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0: 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A freak like me just needs infinity.

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Your love I'm lost in, your love I'm lost in, your love I'm lost in, and I'm tired of being so exhausted. 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